0: There's music you listen to and music you live by.
1: And nothing else.
0: This is The Journey, 106.3.

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Now my name is Roosevelt, you find me almost everywhere. But you can go to a no good woman's house, find her, you will never find me there. I can look through muddy water and I can spy dry blocks of flame. I can look through muddy water.

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I won't hide you mean to try and do like me. Give your woman $1, turn around and ask her for $3.

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0: And they're finding answers through other men that have been there. Or, hey, I didn't know you were going through this, brother.
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